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2: Here's your overnight community broadcaster's forecast for the PD. Tonight is warm and muggy with a low near 74 degrees and a slight chance of rain. Tomorrow brings heavy rain, a 75% chance of rain with a high near 89. And on Friday, it starts to improve at 90 degrees with a 45% chance of rain.
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0: Hey, what's up? This is Otis Kemp, and you're listening to The Nightly Spirit with my girl, Darlene.
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11: Here's your overnight community broadcaster's forecast for the PD. Tonight is warm and muggy with a low near 74 degrees and a slight chance of rain. Tomorrow brings heavy rain, a 75% chance of rain with a high near 89. And on Friday, it starts to improve at 90 degrees with a 45% chance of rain.
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13: Here's your overnight community broadcaster's forecast for the PD. Tonight is warm and muggy with a low near 74 degrees and a slight chance of rain. Tomorrow brings heavy rain, a 75% chance of rain with a high near 89. And on Friday, it starts to improve at 90 degrees with a 45% chance of rain.
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5: Here's your overnight community broadcaster's forecast for the PED. Tonight is warm and muggy with a low near 74 degrees and a slight chance of rain. Tomorrow brings heavy rain, a 75% chance of rain with a high near 89. And on Friday, it starts to improve, 90 degrees with a 45% chance of rain.
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0: 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Yes, he can.
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0: I've seen him do it.
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God do phenomenal things. Oh, yes, I have. I've seen God give people supernatural strength when they didn't know how they were going to make it. I've seen him use the most unlikely people to do incredible things. So I wrote this verse for those of you that are less than perfect. 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
1: How about Alvin? 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

Listen, real quick. 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Children run away, and they're on drugs, and parents don't know what to do. But I want you to know that the Bible says, no weapon formed. 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

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But the love of God will not let him take you out. Now listen, you wonder when your blessing coming, when my miracle coming. But listen, on my car, there's a mirror that says, the objects are closer than they appear. I come to let you know tonight that your victory

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6: Here's your overnight community broadcaster's forecast for the PD. Tonight is warm and muggy with a low near 74 degrees and a slight chance of rain. Tomorrow brings heavy rain, a 75% chance of rain with a high near 89. And on Friday, it starts to improve at 90 degrees with a 45% chance of rain.
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Is that all right?

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5: Here's your overnight community broadcaster's forecast for the PD. Tonight is warm and muggy with a low near 74 degrees and a slight chance of rain. Tomorrow brings heavy rain, a 75% chance of rain with a high near 89. And on Friday, it starts to improve at 90 degrees with a 45% chance of rain.
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0: Jamal Bates in the morning, Josilia Williams in the midday, Willie Moe Jr. in the afternoon, and Darlene McCoy at night. Almighty 105.1.
1: His presence is here. In my prayer time, the Lord gave me this song and told me to share it with the world.

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1: Everybody in here, stand on your feet real quick, please, please. On the count of three, say your first name. One, two, three. Nothing happened. Now on the count of three, I want you to say the name that's above every name. The name that makes demons tremble. 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
1: Whatever you've been going through.
0: Tell them, God says, even now,
1: God says,
0: the struggle is over.

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5: Here's your overnight community broadcaster's forecast for the PD. Tonight is warm and muggy with a low near 74 degrees and a slight chance of rain. Tomorrow brings heavy rain, a 75% chance of rain with a high near 89. And on Friday, it starts to improve at 90 degrees with a 45% chance of rain.
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7: Here's your overnight community broadcaster's forecast for the PD. Tonight is warm and muggy with a low near 74 degrees and a slight chance of rain. Tomorrow brings heavy rain, a 75% chance of rain with a high near 89. And on Friday, it starts to improve. 90 degrees with a 45% chance of rain.
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2: Here's your overnight community broadcaster's forecast for the PD. Tonight is warm and muggy with a low near 74 degrees and a slight chance of rain. Tomorrow brings heavy rain, a 75% chance of rain with a high near 89. And on Friday, it starts to improve at 90 degrees with a 45% chance of rain.
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0: Now I've got to take a break, but when I come back, man, we've got some more music just for you. 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

0: getting closer now to the weekend, baby. It's a big old Thursday. Lovely. Big old good morning.
1: Good morning, beautiful people.
0: Amen. We're here, fam. So glad to be right here on your radio. When she said beautiful people, I said, she's talking about me. Look at that.
1: No. No.
0: I looked at myself in the mirror just now. I said, she's talking about me. Look
1: no,
0: at me.
1: Not you at all. I'm talking about the real beautiful people.
0: The real beautiful people. All right.
1: Yeah.
0: All right.
1: The real beautiful people.
0: Okay. All right. Listen, so I don't know what's going on in the world, Big O. Now they're saying that Chipotle.
1: What? Not a Chipotle?
0: Chipotle, baby. Yeah, their jalapenos may have a little outbreak on them. I'm like, Lord.
1: Throw the whole, at this point, throw the whole country away. Because what is...
0: The jalapenos at Chipotle are, they may have an outbreak on them.
1: You know what? Well, I don't eat jalapenos anyway, but I started eating jalapenos. Blueberries. I got me some blueberries. I washed them and I'm eating them because baby, I like blueberries, yogurt and granola. And that's what I like to eat in the mornings. And so I'm risking it. Because I need some fruit in my life. Because this is not a secret. Most people know I'm a diabetic. It's certain fruits that we cannot eat because it already has sugars that are natural, but they're too high in sugars for us to eat. So blueberries, all kind of berries we're allowed to eat. And so y'all can't take that away from us now.
0: Just saying, friend.
1: Man, got on my nerve.
0: Yeah. Now, speaking of blueberries, I'm not sure where the story stands now, but I do know, I think over the weekend, last week at least, Publix had a recall. On blueberries.
1: I didn't get mine from Publix. Now, they said Driscoll strawberries was part of the parasite, too. And I'm like, honey, where did this parasite come from?
0: Now, here's the good news about the blueberries at Publix, all right? They were store brand, but they were, like, in the bag. They were, like, the kind of blueberries that, well, I'm going to say this, but they were the kind that I guess people would use if you were making a smoothie at home. It wasn't like the traditional blueberries in the...
1: the frozen blueberries?
0: Yeah, the frozen blueberry. Yeah. Those.
1: Well, say that. You're just talking about blueberry. Stay frozen. Talking about they in the bag. Well, the only blueberries in a bag is frozen.
0: Yeah, my bad. It's wrong. It's early. Something yelling at me.
1: Jesus.
0: Gosh. Y'all, but yeah. They say at Chipotle that they have... they've replaced the jalapenos that apparently are being recalled. They've replaced those with a product from a different grower. So I'm guessing
1: it's
0: still
1: these growers trying to kill us.
0: You say what?
1: You think the growers in cahoots with the government and they trying to take us out of here? Because some they right.
0: Some going on somewhere. I don't
1: know. Jesus.
0: But I love a good jalapeno, boy. Ooh-wee. Mm-mm, I love jalapenos.
1: My colon be like, my colon be down there screaming, girl, you know you're going to get toe down. Don't do this to yourself, oh.
0: Give me a good jalapeno, except from Chipotle. How you pronounce it? What's the name of the place?
1: Chipotle.
0: Chipotle. There it is. Chipotle.
1: Chipotle.
0: Give me a good jalapeno, except from Chipotle. That's my whole joke.
1: Chipotle. Chipotle. I bet you them jalapenos from churches ain't bad. I bet you that. I bet you get one of them churches jalapeno. Ain't nothing wrong with them churches jalapenos.
0: We've never heard a recall happening with churches.
1: We ain't never heard a recall happening with churches. It's in the grass. That Earl is covered by God. That Earl is holy anointed. Now, when they don't change it, that's when the recall should happen. But when that fresh Earl hit that baby, you ain't never got to worry about churches.
0: Ever. My God.
1: Maybe a feather or two on a chicken, worry about it.
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3: Put your hands on it. All right. I'm gonna try it like this.

0: I wake up.
1: All right, let's get to it right now, fam. For this Thursday, Love Let Big Go. This morning, we are going to Jeremiah 33, verses 2 and 3.
2: All right, Jeremiah.
1: All right, here's what it says. I'm going to tell you what Jeremiah says here. It says, this is what the Lord says, all right? He says, well, he who made, that is, who made the earth, the Lord who formed it and established it, the Lord is his name. Call to me, and I will answer you and tell you great and unsearchable things you do not know.
2: My Lord.
1: Amen. That's good right there, man. The Lord talking to Jeremiah and talking to us as well, fam, on this Thursday, reminding us, listen, he says, this is what the Lord says. The same Lord who made the earth, the Lord who formed it and established it. The Lord is his name. All right. He says, call to me and I will answer you. It's so good to know that we have a relationship with the man who created the universe.
2: Amen.
1: Think about that. That we have the opportunity to talk to the one who created all this stuff, man. And we can go to him ourselves and tell him what we need, and he'll provide it. He will supply it. I love to tell my congregation that I believe the Lord will move heaven and earth for you and move things around in the earth just for you. When you need something, I believe that he'll move things around in the earth just for us.
2: Amen.
1: He loves us that much. Amen. Yeah. So whatever you're praying for, believe in God for this morning, fam, we want you to know and remind you this morning of Jeremiah 33, verse 2 and 3. It says, call to me, and he says, I will answer you and tell you great and unsearchable things you do not know. So that means even the plans that you may have for your life that you want God to fulfill, he says, you ain't seen nothing yet when you ask me about what it is I want for your life. So be encouraged by that this morning on this Thursday. Jeremiah 33, verses 2 and 3. Good morning.
2: Good morning.
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0: Here we go, fam. Jamal Banks, morning show on your radio. Lovely, Big O. It is a Thursday. You know what that means. Our guy, our national political correspondent, Antoine C. Wright, is on the show. Woo-hoo. Good morning to you, C. Wright.
1: Antoine.
2: Hey, guys. Good morning. Good morning. I'm glad to be with you on this Thursday, a very consequential Thursday, as we are less than 100 days from a very pivotal midterm that's going to say a lot about the future of our country, the Constitution, the Congress, and our community. And part of that discussion is that we have to talk about in this program the news that we don't hear in the mainstream media. The Trump administration is eyeing two big things. They're trying to basically find ways to reform, to eventually eliminate the Head Start program, which is critical for the development of our children, particularly black and brown children in rural places like South Carolina, where I'm from, and then just America in general. Head Start has always been a pillow for most families to lay on and feel comfortable about the development of their child. And then this idea of ending the Medicare Part D program, which will cause prescription drug prices for seniors to skyrocket if and when they do this. We all know there's already been 4 million people displaced because of the SNAP cuts, and a lot of those people are seniors. And now we're having all these other challenges that widen the affordability crisis that Donald Trump and Republicans have created. That's why what you said earlier is so important, lovely Big O. This election is so important. What you said, Jamal, is critical.

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1: Barry, Barry.
2: Antoine, why don't you think we hear about things like this in the main in the news, in the, you know, the mainstream media, man? About,
0: because there's so much noise out there, Jamal, that it's hard to hear the lyrics. And the president purposely does these things in the wee hours of the morning, late at night on a Friday, where the news cycle gets so jammed that you don't talk about it. But 4 million people not having access to SNAP is just a snapshot of what's going to happen after November when they implement all the cuts to SNAP, the largest in American history. The seniors and prescription drug prices are just a pimple on a rhinoceros butt when it comes to the issues that seniors are facing because of this administration. That does not include the Medicare cuts that are coming after November. And then this Head Start program, again, another just pimple on a rhinoceros butt or a raindrop in Lake Murray when you think about the fact that school lunch programs have been cut for after school, when you think about that their parents are suffering from an affordability crisis, can't pay their gas bills, etc. Like, all this stuff matters from a personal bill of health standpoint for everyday Americans.
2: Yeah.
1: Jesus.
2: And for those of you who are not from South Carolina, Lake Murray is a lake in South Carolina.
1: All right. Well, dang. I will hope they know what that is.
2: They don't know what Lake Murray is, because people listening in Louisiana don't know what that is.
0: Well, that's where AI Antoine Intelligence come in. You just do that.
1: Right, Antoine.
2: Our national political correspondent, Antoine C. Wright, lovely big O, who's always right and never, ever what?
1: Never, ever wrong.
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0: Ashley has what's trending in the news. 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
1: Good morning. Students are returning to school when measles cases are at the highest level in 35 years. Health and Human Services Secretary Robert F. Kennedy Jr. is encouraging Americans to get the MMR vaccine ahead of the back-to-school season and blamed COVID-19 lockdowns for the measles cases. In a conversation with CNN, Kennedy said he never questioned the efficacy of the MMR vaccine and said he, quote, absolutely does not take responsibility for the rising number of cases when asked about his vaccine skepticism. In education news, media mogul Oprah Winfrey is shutting down her South Africa Girls Academy after the 2027 academic year and transitioning it from a residential school to an expanded scholarship program. Current students will complete their education, while those still enrolled during the transition will attend other top-tier schools with their tuition fully funded by Oprah through graduation. The new scholarship model is reportedly expected to reach roughly twice as many girls as the academy currently serves, which has helped educate more than 1,000 young women since the school opened in 2007. And in gospel music news, some of the biggest voices are headed to Las Vegas for a residency this fall. The Legends of Gospel Vegas Residency is the first of its kind in more than 60 years and is set to take place October 8th through the 9th. The legendary Clark Sisters will be joined by Fred Hammond and Dietrich Haddon, with producers saying it's redefining what's possible for gospel music. Well, Saints, are y'all going to Vegas to hear the Legends and Gospel Residency? Let us know. And stay tuned for more of the Jamal Bates Morning Show up next.
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16: Happy Thursday, PD. Here is your community broadcaster's weather for today, August the 6th. It's going to be a wet one. 88 degrees and a 75% chance of showers, so keep that umbrella handy. The good news is the weekend improves dramatically. Friday drops to just 15% chance of rain with a high of 89 degrees.
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0: top of the hour, lovely Big O. Good morning to you, friend.
1: Good morning.
0: Are you ready for some football?
1: Jesus, I have been waiting a mighty long time.
0: Preseason kicks off
1: tonight. Let's go, football. Let's go.
0: Panthers and Cardinals. Now, who's your team? Do you have a team this year?
1: You know I got the Panthers. I ain't never changed.
0: Okay, friend. Okay. Now, have you ever been to a Panthers game?
1: Yes.
0: Really? You know,
1: we talked about this.
0: I forgot.
1: What's wrong? That's what I'm talking about. You need to take you some to get cobble.
0: I forgot. I know you've been to a Panthers game. My bad.
1: Jesus.
0: I was supposed to go to one last season, but it was rainy, too cold, all that stuff, so we did not go. But I definitely want to go this year.
1: You know, I don't like the outside domes, but I still go. You know, I still have been, but if I had a choice, it would definitely be an inside dome.
0: Absolutely. Every single time. Absolutely. Yeah. But preseason kicks off tonight, 8 o'clock for the Panthers, man. Panthers and Cardinals. And then next Saturday, the 15th, you got the Panthers and Bills and all. And the team's it. So preseason is about to be on the way. I know a lot of football fans out there are excited about that. So it's time to rock and roll, baby, and see who's going to make it to the Super Bowl.
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0: All right, here we go, fam. Teacher BMS on your radio. Lovely, big O. It's a Thursday. That means our girl's in the building right now, man, for taking care of Thursday. Dr. Macy Smith, good morning.
1: Good morning. And happy Thursday, y'all.
0: Happy Thursday.
2: Yay, happy Thursday.
1: Thank you. I have a very interesting topic I think y'all are going to like, and the listeners are going to really need to tune in for this. Have y'all ever heard of solo agers?
0: No.
2: Never.
1: Well, probably your listeners have not either, but I will guarantee you that many of them are in this boat. So a solo ager is someone over the age of 50 who actually lives alone. They're single, they're widowed or divorced, they don't have any children, or either they're estranged from their children. They ain't got no nieces, no nephews, no siblings. So what that means is they're aging alone. In some places they call them orphan seniors. I don't like that term, but you kind of know what they're talking about when you think of orphan, you think of no family.
0: Yeah.
1: Because our families are a lot smaller today than they were years ago. My mom only birthed two children, but then her mom, my grandmama, they had like, what, 8, 9. And so you had more people to pull from when someone gets sick or aging. But now, you know, many people, you know, never got married, never had children, don't have any siblings, their parents are passed on. So as they age, who's going to provide care? I get that question all the time. Who's going to provide care? And I'll be like, I don't know. Yeah. You might have to like get some play nieces and nephews and grandchildren, planning for what that looks like. But over 22 million Americans are considered solo agers and they're aging alone. And so it's best to look around right now, just take a pause and look around right now. Even if you're not 50 yet, you will be. And just see who's in your circle, your family, but not only your biological family, but also, lovely big O, your logical family, because some of us are closer to our friends than we are to our family.
0: True story.
1: Relative does not mean that they're going to be there for you and take care of you.
2: Dr. Macy.
1: That's just the fact. I just kind of keep it real because I want people to age well and age on purpose. So, everybody who's in this particular group, I advise them to reach out to the Aging Life Care Association and connect with a aging life care specialist like myself. You may see geriatric care managers, but you want to be able to plan for what your life would look like. I tell everybody too, who's in this particular group, so go ahead and connect with a home care company like a Synergy Home Care. Maybe you can volunteer with them or work with them to provide in-home care for someone else, because 9 times out of 10, we're living in America, a sick care system, not a health care system. We're probably going to need some level of support. So you want to go ahead and be connected to a system or an organization that can step in and help you where necessary. But just be mindful of solo aging. And if you know you don't have people in your support, I advise you to get out to the church. Get out to the community center and start to connect with people. You know, if you're isolated and you're to yourself, you know how people love to say, well, I just don't like to be around people. I just don't like to be bothered. Oh, is that you, lovely big O? Oh my gosh, I'm talking to you.
2: Yeah, I don't like to be around him. He knows.
0: She run the bill,
1: eh? Oh, it's just him. It's just Jamal. It's not the people. Yeah. He's trying to figure out it's the people.
2: You're right, but, baby. It's just him.
1: I got it. It's just him. So you're good. I see your social feed. So you're very social. Now, Jamal, on the other hand, we may need to have a conversation.
2: About the Macy.
1: Sorry, I'm just saying. So if you are a solo ager, definitely reach out to a home care company, get connected, reach out to Aging Life Care Association, reach out to me so that we can start planning for what your life would look like in the event you need some level of care. Okay, Jamal?
0: Got it. Love it.
1: Thank you so much. 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
5: And so the problem, my God, glory to God, the problem in schools, the problems on the street, the problems, my God, everywhere we go in homes is because the children have become the parents. Children have become the parents. Y'all ain't saying nothing. Y'all ain't talking. I don't ever remember even giving my grandmama a wish list for Christmas. Y'all ain't saying nothing. I just waited to see what I got. Y'all ain't talking. Y'all ain't talking to me. And some of you wrecking your brain right now trying to figure out how you gonna get that expensive gift. Y'all ain't talking. How you gonna get them the next level phone? They haven't even earned the phone they got. Y'all ain't talking to me. Y'all ain't talking. Come on here. The report card says no. But you started saying yes. Somebody shout, God help me. Y'all ain't saying nothing. Y'all ain't talking to me. No, baby. If you in my house, you getting up going to church, period. Y'all ain't saying nothing. If you live under my roof where I pay the bills, you getting up. Y'all don't shut me down. You go get up. I don't care. If you stayed out to 8:58, 9 o'clock, you go be in church. Because you ain't grown if you ain't in your own. Y'all ain't talking. Y'all ain't talking. Y'all ain't saying nothing. And some of you, you're going to end up at the graveside instead of the bedside. I know what I'm saying. Y'all ain't talking back to me. Look at your neighbor and say, you better snatch your child. Hey, look at them. I need every parent that has children. You better look at your neighbor and say, you better snatch your child. I'm going to stay right here for a second, because if you don't snatch them, the devil will. Y'all ain't saying nothing. If you don't snatch them, the streets will. If you don't snatch them, somebody will. And tell your neighbor, undertakers are snatching them every day. Y'all ain't saying nothing. So why would the parent take orders from the child? Why would the parent, everybody look up, take orders, punch your hand at yourself, from the child? Why would the parent, y'all ain't saying nothing, of all parents, take orders? Somebody shout, from me. Glory to God. Simply put, look at your neighbor and tell your neighbor, that's out of order. That's out of order. The Lord said, Mika, the reason many prayers are not being answered is because they're being prayed out of order. I said, God, I thank you. You know why I thank you, Mika? You know why I thank you, Pastor Babe? Because if he's telling us out of order, he's giving us opportunity to get it in order. See, some of y'all miss your cue. You get upset over the foolish stuff. You mad because we talking about what you ain't doing with your child. Baby, that's between you and your child. Y'all ain't saying nothing. I'm just to help. Oh, but you ought to grab a hold of the fact that God is telling us, he's telling us, Shalise, that some things are out of order. Tell your neighbor, he didn't have to tell me nothing. But because warning cometh before. Come on here. Tell your neighbor, he warned me again. No. Make it present tense. I love it. Look at your neighbor and say, he's warning me again. Oh, what I love about this warning, Mika, is that he's telling me how I need to talk to him.
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0: Here we go, fam. Jamal Banks, morning show on your radio. Good morning to you, lovely Big O. Now, have you heard about this story right here where the friends, in quotations, of Nolan Wells have launched a legal defense fund?
1: What?
0: Yeah, because you know they're under investigation. So
1: yeah, I know, but how y'all?
0: They have launched a fundraising campaign. Here's the name of the fundraising campaign. It's called Stand With Nolan Wells Targeted Friends.
1: Now, I know you lying.
0: I ain't lying, friend. I know
1: you lying.
0: They are raising money. Some of the friends who were with Nolan Wells the day he disappeared are now raising money for legal expenses, saying that they have been the subject to threats, harassment, people deframing their name as the investigation into the Mississippi teen's death continues. And one of the fathers of the teens that was with Nolan Wells have started this campaign again to defend, you know, the teens against any potential lawsuits that may come from Nolan Wells' death.
1: And this is why I say just throw the whole country away. Because really, ain't no way y'all starting it. That boy ain't even been in the ground 2 months and y'all, never mind.
0: Yeah. And again, like, I think like every...
1: It's so insensitive.
0: Absolutely. And I think every person, not just every black person, but every person I've been saying now, ever since we learned about this case, and that is somebody knows something, Big O. Like, exactly. There's no way you can go with your friends and you don't come back and we asking your friends, where's Love and Big O? Y'all went together. Y'all don't know anything?
1: Yeah.
0: So there is a new fundraising campaign started by the friends of Nolan Wells, who was with them when he disappeared on vacation on July 4th. And now one of the fathers of those friends has started a campaign just to raise money, you know, to defend the teens against any potential lawsuits.

0: lawsuits that could come from this investigation. So, investigation that is. So they feel like they're being falsely and wrongly blamed for Nolan's disappearance. So I don't know. Mm-hmm. Very sad, man. Very sad. All right, well, we'll keep you updated, fam. We've got more of the show up next. Good morning.
1: Wake up and stay woke. It's the Jamal Bates Morning Show.
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3: Hello, everybody. This is Ada Griffin. In this segment of Cruising the Carolinas, we will be doing something different. Our sponsor, Sweet Feet Diabetic Foot Spa, has helped so many people in our region. So in this segment, we would like to showcase testimonials from patients who have benefited from Dr. Hillary's care.
4: Hey, my name is Sherry Gibson. My father was Ivy Leroy Ingram. And he was in his mid-80s, and he had had a trip to the emergency room because his toenail had come off, and he was bleeding, and he was on blood thinners. And so his doctor sent him to a podiatrist, and the podiatrist said that they did not do any toenail trimming or anything like that. So I was really concerned because Dad couldn't do it himself because of his age and his instability. So my sister went and started searching, and this is when she came up with Dr. Dolford, and I'll let her take over from here.
5: And so when we finally found Dr. Dolford, she was just starting out, and this was back in 2022 when Dad began this journey with Dr. Dolford. And the best thing that could have ever happened is that he could be looked at for superficial things and going into detail with her more introversion into whatever his feet issues. And so in that, she was able to greatly help him, and she administered things like creams. At one point she gave him a peel, and if there were any cracks or any fissures or any ulcers on his feet, all of those issues were cleaned up. His toe began to grow. His feet issues began to dissipate, and at that point, he and I were going out a good bit into getting lunch, and when we were going out, I began to see people, and they began to talk about their feet issues, and I was able to give a testimonial of what Dr. Dolford was doing with our father. And as a result, while I was in her office, I began to get those little brochures, and I would give those little calling cards out. And I was just giving testimonies for Dr. Dolford about people were looking for a place for their feet and they couldn't find it. And when I gave those cards out, one person in particular who was a business owner right here in Florence, she said, "Thank you so much for recommending us to go in." She said, "I'm a diabetic, my husband's a diabetic, my entire family." So a whole family got the word out, and we ended up taking our father back to his regular internalist. And we spoke with him, and I gave brochures out to him, and he even said at that point he was going to give those to his patients and recommend that his patients go to her. So word of mouth has been the best way to get people to go to Dr. Dolford's business.
4: And I will say this, I have my dad's genes, so I'm diabetic. And so now I am a patient of Dr. Dolford, and I really appreciate the kind atmosphere. It's relaxing. She's very professional. All of her staff is very professional. They're very helpful with any needs you may have. So I would highly recommend Sweet Feet. Thank you for letting us share our story.
5: Yes. Thank you so much. And we bless you in 2026.
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0: Ashley has what's trending in the news. Yeah. 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
1: Good morning. Students are returning to school when measles cases are at the highest level in 35 years. Health and Human Services Secretary Robert F. Kennedy Jr. is encouraging Americans to get the MMR vaccine ahead of the back-to-school season and blamed COVID-19 lockdowns for the measles cases. In a conversation with CNN, Kennedy said he never questioned the efficacy of the MMR vaccine and said he, quote, absolutely does not take responsibility for the rising number of cases when asked about his vaccine skepticism. In education news, media mogul Oprah Winfrey is shutting down her South Africa Girls Academy after the 2027 academic year and transitioning it from a residential school to an expanded scholarship program. Current students will complete their education, while those still enrolled during the transition will attend other top-tier schools with their tuition fully funded by Oprah through graduation. The new scholarship model is reportedly expected to reach roughly twice as many girls as the academy currently serves, which has helped educate more than 1,000 young women since the school opened in 2007. And in gospel music news, some of the biggest voices are headed to Las Vegas for a residency this fall. The Legends of Gospel Vegas Residency is the first of its kind in more than 60 years and is set to take place October 8th through the 9th. The legendary Clark Sisters will be joined by Fred Hammond and Dietrich Haddon, with producers saying, "It's redefining what's possible for gospel music." Well, saints, are y'all going to Vegas to hear the Legends and Gospel Residency? Let us know. And stay tuned for more of the Jamal Bates Morning Show up next.
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21: Happy Thursday, PD. Here is your community broadcaster's weather for today, August the 6th. It's going to be a wet one, 88 degrees and a 75% chance of showers, so keep that umbrella handy. The good news is the weekend improves dramatically. Friday drops to just 15% chance of rain with a high of 89 degrees.
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0: closer now to the weekend, baby. It's a big old Thursday. Lovely. Big old good morning.
1: Good morning, beautiful people.
0: Amen. We're here, fam. So glad to be right here on your radio. When she said beautiful people, I said, she's talking about me. Look at that.
1: No. No.
0: I looked at myself in the mirror just now. I said, she's talking about me.
1: No, not you at all. I'm talking about the real beautiful people.
0: The real beautiful people.
1: Right. Yeah.
0: All right.
1: The real beautiful people.
0: Okay. All right. Listen, so I don't know what's going on in the world, Big O. Now they're saying that Chipotle.
1: What? Not yeah, a Chipotle.
0: Chipotle, baby. Yeah, their jalapenos may have a little outbreak on them. I'm like, Lord.
1: Throw the whole, at this point, throw the whole country away. Because what is,
0: the jalapenos at Chipotle are, they may have an outbreak on them. You can't eat them.
1: You know what? Well, I don't eat jalapenos anyway, but I just started eating blueberries. I got me some blueberries. I washed them and I'm eating them because, baby, I like blueberries, yogurt, and granola. And that's what I like to eat in the mornings. And so I'm risking it. Because I need some fruit in my life. Because this is not a secret. Most people know I'm a diabetic. It's certain fruits that we cannot eat because it already has sugars that are natural, but they're too high in sugars for us to eat. So blueberries, all kind of berries we're allowed to eat. And so y'all can't take that away from us now.
0: Just saying, friend.
1: Man, got on my nerve.
0: Yeah. Now, speaking of blueberries, I'm not sure where the story stands now, but I do know, I think over the weekend, last week at least, Publix had a recall. On blueberries.
1: I didn't get mine from Publix. Now, they said Driscoll strawberries was part of the parasite, too. And I'm like, honey, where did this parasite come from?
0: Now, here's the good news about the blueberries at Publix, all right? They were store brand, but they were, like, in the bag. They were, like, the kind of blueberries that, well, I'm going to say this, but they were the kind that I guess people would use if you were making a smoothie at home. It wasn't like the traditional blueberries in the...
1: the frozen blueberries?
0: Yeah, the frozen blueberry. Yeah. Those.
1: Well, say that. You just talking about blueberry. Say frozen. Talking about they in the bag. Well, the only blueberries in a bag is frozen.
0: Yeah, my bad. What's wrong? It's early. Something yelling at me.
1: Jesus.
0: God, y'all. But yeah. They say at Chipotle that they have... they've replaced the jalapenos that apparently are being recalled. They've replaced those with a product from a different grower. So I'm guessing
1: they
0: still
1: have. Growers trying to kill us.
0: You said what?
1: You think the growers in cahoots with the government and they trying to take us out of here? Because some they right.
0: Some going on somewhere. I don't know.
1: Jesus.
0: But I love a good jalapeno, boy. Ooh wee. Mm-mm, I love jalapenos.
1: My colon be like, my colon be down there screaming, girl. You know you're gonna get toe down. Don't do this to yourself, oh.
0: Give me a good jalapeno, except from Chipotle. What? How you pronounce it? What's the name of the place?
1: Chipotle.
0: Chipotle. There it is. Chipotle.
1: Chipotle.
0: Give me a good jalapeno, except from Chipotle. That's my whole joke.
1: Chipotle. Chipotle. I bet you them jalapenos from churches ain't bad. I bet you that. I bet you get one of them churches jalapeno. Ain't nothing wrong with them churches jalapenos.
0: We've never heard a recall happening with churches.
1: We never heard a recall happening with churches. It's in the grass. It's in the grass. That Earl is covered by God. That Earl is holy anointed. Now, when they don't change it, that's when the recall should happen. But when that fresh Earl hit that, baby, you ain't never got to worry about churches.
0: Ever. My God.
1: Maybe a feather or two on a chicken, worry about it.
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2: All right, let's get to it right now, fam. For this Thursday, Level A Big O. This morning, we are going to Jeremiah 33, verses 2 and 3.
3: All right, Jeremiah.
2: All right, here's what it says. I'm going to tell you what Jeremiah says here. It says, this is what the Lord says, all right? He says, well, he who made the earth, the Lord who formed it and established it, the Lord is his name. Call to me, and I will answer you and tell you great and unsearchable things you do not know.
3: My Lord.
2: Amen. That's good right there, man. The Lord talking to Jeremiah and talking to us as well, fam, on this Thursday, reminding us, listen, he says, this is what the Lord says. The same Lord who made the earth, the Lord who formed it and established it. The Lord is his name. All right. He says, call to me and I will answer you. It's so good to know that we have a relationship with the man who created the universe.
3: Amen. Think about
2: that we have the opportunity to talk to the one who created all this stuff, man. And we can go to him ourselves and tell him what we need, and he'll provide it. He will supply it. I love to tell my congregation that I believe the Lord will move heaven and earth for you and move things around in the earth just for you. When you need something, I believe that he'll move things around in the earth just for us.
3: Amen.
2: He loves us that much. Amen. So whatever you're praying for, believe in God for this morning, fam, we want you to know and remind you this morning of Jeremiah 33, verse 2 and 3. It says, call to me, and he says, I will answer you and tell you great and unsearchable things you do not know. So that means even the plans that you may have for your life that you want God to fulfill, he says, you ain't seen nothing yet when you ask me about what it is I want for your life. So be encouraged by that this morning on this Thursday. Jeremiah 33, verses 2 and 3. Good morning.
3: Good morning.
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19: 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Rain

0: All right, here we go, fam. Jamal Banks, Morning Show on your radio. Lovely, Big O. It is a Thursday. You know what that means. Our guy, our national political correspondent, Antoine C. Wright, is on the show. Woo-hoo. Good morning to you, C. Wright.
1: Antoine.
2: Hey guys. Good morning. Good morning. I'm glad to be with you on this Thursday, a very consequential Thursday, as we are less than 100 days from a very pivotal midterm that's going to say a lot about the future of our country, the Constitution, the Congress, and our community. And part of that discussion is that we have to talk about in this program the news that we don't hear in the mainstream media. The Trump administration is eyeing two big things. They're trying to basically find ways to reform, to eventually eliminate the Head Start program, which is critical for the development of our children, particularly black and brown children in rural places like South Carolina, where I'm from, and then just America in general. Head Start has always been a pillow for most families to lay on and feel comfortable about the development of their child. And then this idea of ending the Medicare Part D program, which will cause prescription drug prices for seniors to skyrocket if and when they do this. We all know there's already been

0: 4 million people displaced because of the SNAP cuts and a lot of those people are seniors. And now we're having all these other challenges that widen the affordability crisis that Donald Trump and Republicans have created. That's why what you said earlier is so important, Lovely Big O. This election is so important. What you said, Jamal, is critical. Check your status.
1: Barry.
2: Antoine, why don't you think we hear about things like this in the news, the mainstream media, man? About
0: because there's so much noise out there, Jamal, that it's hard to hear the lyrics. And the president purposely does these things in the wee hours of the morning, late at night on a Friday, where the news cycle gets so jammed that you don't talk about it. But 4 million people not having access to SNAP is just a snapshot of what's going to happen after November when they implement all the cuts to SNAP, the largest in American history. The seniors and prescription drug prices are just a pimple on a rhinoceros butt when it comes to the issues that seniors are facing because of this administration. That does not include the Medicare cuts that are coming after November. And then this Head Start program, again, another just pimple on a rhinoceros butt or a raindrop in Lake Murray when you think about the fact that school lunch programs have been cut for after school, when you think about that their parents are suffering from an affordability crisis, can't pay their gas bills, etc. Like, all this stuff matters from a personal bill of health standpoint for everyday Americans.
2: Yeah.
1: Jesus.
2: And for those of you who are not from South Carolina, Lake Murray is a lake in South Carolina.
1: All right. Well, dang. I will hope they know what that is.
2: They don't know what Lake Murray is, Big O. People listening in Louisiana don't know what that is.
0: Well, that's where AI Antoine Intelligence come in. You just do that.
1: Right, Antoine.
2: Our national political correspondent, Antoine C. Wright, Lovely Big O, who's always right and never, ever what?
1: Never, ever wrong.
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0: Ashley has what's trending in the news. Yeah. 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
1: Good morning. Students are returning to school when measles cases are at the highest level in 35 years. Health and Human Services Secretary Robert F. Kennedy Jr. is encouraging Americans to get the MMR vaccine ahead of the back-to-school season and blamed COVID-19 lockdowns for the measles cases. In a conversation with CNN, Kennedy said he never questioned the efficacy of the MMR vaccine and said he, quote, absolutely does not take responsibility for the rising number of cases when asked about his vaccine skepticism. In education news, media mogul Oprah Winfrey is shutting down her South Africa Girls Academy after the 2027 academic year and transitioning it from a residential school to an expanded scholarship program. Current students will complete their education, while those still enrolled during the transition will attend other top-tier schools with their tuition fully funded by Oprah through graduation. The new scholarship model is reportedly expected to reach roughly twice as many girls as the academy currently serves, which has helped educate more than 1,000 young women since the school opened in 2007. And in gospel music news, some of the biggest voices are headed to Las Vegas for a residency this fall. The Legends of Gospel Vegas Residency is the first of its kind in more than 60 years and is set to take place October 8th through the 9th. The legendary Clark Sisters will be joined by Fred Hammond and Dietrich Haddon, with producers saying it's redefining what's possible for gospel music. Well, Saints, are y'all going to Vegas to hear the Legends and Gospel Residency? Let us know. And stay tuned for more of the Jamal Bates Morning Show up next.
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17: Happy Thursday, PD. Here is your community broadcaster's weather for today, August the 6th. It's going to be a wet one, 88 degrees and a 75% chance of shower, so keep that umbrella handy. The good news is the weekend improves dramatically. Friday drops to just 15% chance of rain with a high of 89 degrees.
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right there. 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I wrote another song about 40 years ago. Went like this.

0: top of the hour, lovely Big O. Good morning to you, friend.
1: Good morning.
0: Are you ready for some football?
1: Jesus, I have been waiting a mighty long time.
0: Preseason kicks off
1: tonight. Let's go, football. Let's go.
0: Panthers and Cardinals. Now, who's your team? Do you have a team here?
1: You know I got the Panthers. I ain't never changed.
0: Okay, friend. Okay. Now, have you ever been to a Panthers game?
1: Yes.
0: Really?
1: We talked about this.
0: I forgot.
1: What's wrong?
0: That's
1: what I'm talking about. You need to take you some to get Cobra.
0: I forgot. I know you've been to a Panthers game. My bad.
1: Jesus.
0: I was supposed to go to one last season, but it was rainy, too cold, all that stuff, so we did not go. But I definitely want to go this year.
1: You know, I don't like the outside domes, but I still go. You know, I still have been, but if I had a choice, it would definitely be an inside dome.
0: Absolutely. Every single time. Absolutely. Yeah, preseason kicks off tonight, 8 o'clock for the Panthers, man. Panthers and Cardinals. And then next Saturday, the 15th, you got the Panthers and Bills and all and the teams. Yeah, so preseason is about to be on the way. I know a lot of football fans out there are excited about that. So it's time to rock and roll, baby, and see who's going to make it to the Super Bowl.
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0: right, here we go, fam. Teacher B and Mass on your radio. Lovely Big O. It's a Thursday. That means our girl's in the building right now, man, for taking care of Thursday. Dr. Macy Smith. Good morning.
1: Good morning. Good morning. And happy Thursday, y'all.
0: Happy Thursday.
2: Yay. Happy Thursday.
1: Thank you. I have a very interesting topic I think y'all are going to like, and the listeners are going to really need to tune in for this. Have y'all ever heard of solo agers?
0: No.
2: Never.
1: Well, probably your listeners have not either, but I will guarantee you that many of them are in this boat. So a solo ager is someone over the age of 50 who actually lives alone. They're single, they're widowed or divorced. They don't have any children, or either they're estranged from their children. They ain't got no nieces, no nephews, no siblings. Oh, so what that means is they're aging alone. In some places they call them orphan seniors. I don't like that term, but you kind of know what they're talking about. When you see the orphan, you think of no family.
0: Yeah.
1: Because our families are a lot smaller today than they were years ago. My mom only birthed two children, but then her mom, my grandmama, they had like, what, 8, 9. And so you had more people to pull from when someone gets sick or aging. But now, you know, many people, you know, never got married, never had children, don't have any siblings, their parents are passed on. So as they age, who's going to provide care? I get that question all the time. Who's going to provide care? And I'll be like, I don't know. Yeah. You might have to like get some play nieces and nephews and grandchildren, you know, planning for what that looks like. But over 22 million Americans are considered solo agers, and they're aging alone. And so it's best to look around right now, just take a pause and look around right now. Even if you're not 50 yet, you will be. And just see who's in your circle, your family, but not only your biological family, but also, lovely Big O, your logical family, because some of us are closer to our friends than we are to our family.
0: True story.
1: Relative does not mean that they're going to be there for you and take care of you.
2: Preach, Dr. Macy.
1: That's just the fact. I just kind of keep it real because I want people to age well and age on purpose. So, everybody who's in this particular group, I advise them to reach out to the Aging Life Care Association and connect with a aging life care specialist like myself. You may see geriatric care managers, but you want to be able to plan for what your life would look like. I tell everybody too, who's in this particular group, to go ahead and connect with a home care company like a Synergy Home Care. Maybe you can volunteer with them or work with them to provide in-home care for someone else, because 9 times out of 10, we're living in America, a sick care system, not a health care system. We're probably going to need some level of support. So you want to go ahead and be connected to a system or an organization that can step in and help you where necessary. But just be mindful of solo aging. And if you know you don't have people in your support, I advise you to get out to the church, get out to the community center and start to connect with people. You know, if you're isolated and you're to yourself, you know how people love to say, well, I just don't like to be around people. I just don't like to be bothered. Oh, is that you, lovely Big O? Oh my gosh, I'm talking to you.
2: Yeah, I don't like to be around him. He knows.
0: She run the bill,
1: Oh, it's just him. It's just Jamal. It's not the people. Yeah. He's trying to figure out it's the people.
2: You're right, but, baby. It's just him.
1: I got it. It's just him. So you're good. I see your social feed. So you're very social. Now, Jamal, on the other hand, we may need to have a conversation.
2: About the Macy.
1: Sorry, I'm just saying. So if you are a solo ager, definitely reach out to a home care company, get connected, reach out to Aging Life Care Association, reach out to me so that we can start planning for what your life would look like in the event you need some level of care. Okay, Jamal?
0: Got it. Love it. My
1: Thank
0: girl.
1: You so much. 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
1: And I is.
0: All right. Brenda Jefferson. It's her name. It's called Bless Your Name. That's the name of the song. Bless Your Name, name of the song. Brenda Jefferson is the name of the artist.
1: Same, Brenda.
0: All right.

0: right, we're done. That's it right there, fam, on the TJBMS for this Thursday morning. Lovely big O.
1: All right, we out of here.
0: We are out of here, my friend. We're back at it tomorrow. It'll finally be Friday. So glad about that, fam. And don't forget, if you missed anything on the show today, you can check it out right now online at JamalBakesOfficial.com. 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
1: All right.
0: Where is Jaquibus at in the world today? In Brazil?
1: No, he just came back from Canada and Chicago. Okay, I think he's in LA this week. That's and then up. He leaves out next weekend.
0: That's a traveling boy, I tell you. That boy always traveling.
1: I know. Just keep y'all keep y'all prayers over my baby.
0: Amen. All right, let's pray and get out of here. God, we thank you once again for waking us up this morning. Thank you for your love, your grace, your mercy. God, we thank you for being so kind to us, looking after us, keeping us safe from harm. Yes, and God, we just love you for it. Thank you for your son, Jesus.

0: who went to the cross for all of us. We pray now for every child going back to school. Pray for every administrator this morning, Lord God. Pray for every educator this morning that you will watch over them and keep them safe from harm, Lord God. We pray for the protection of every child. We pray now for those who may be headed to the doctor right now, Lord God, for a checkup or for a routine or whatever it is, Lord God. You know all about it. We pray for them to have good health this morning. We pray for those who may be in a financial situation who may need you now more than ever before, Lord God. We pray for those who are in bereavement as well, that you will protect them and keep them safe from harm as well. In Jesus' name we pray. Amen.
1: Amen.
0: 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Shout out your babies going back to school. 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All right, 1-839-284-7495. 1-839-284-7495. 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
1: All right, friend. Have a good one. Everybody needs to listen. Wake up, you don't
0: want to miss tomorrow's morning show. 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
24: Happy Thursday, PD. Here is your community broadcaster's weather for today, August the 6th. It's going to be a wet one, 88 degrees and a 75% chance of showers, so keep that umbrella handy. The good news is the weekend improves dramatically. Friday drops to just 15% chance of rain with a high of 89 degrees.
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1: Prayer for blessings and favor. According to Numbers 6 and 24, we pray, Father, today, the Lord bless us and keep us and make your face to shine upon us and be gracious unto us, Lord. Lift up your countenance upon us and give us peace. Make us, O God, as Ephraim and Manasseh. Let us be satisfied, Father, with your favor and be filled with your blessings. Lord, we command the blessings upon our lives. Give us revelation and let us be blessed. Father, we decree and declare today that we are the seed of Abraham. Through Jesus Christ, we receive the blessings of Abraham. Lord, in blessing, bless us. In multiplying, multiply us as the stars of the heaven and as the sand of the seashore. Let your showers of blessings be upon our lives. Turn every curse in our way into a blessing. Father, we thank you right now that the blessings of the Lord maketh us rich and added no sorrow to it. We thank you, God, that all nations will call us blessed. We live in the kingdom of the blessed. Our sins are forgiven and we are blessed. Lord, we thank you that you daily load us with benefits. We are chosen by God. God, and we are blessed. Our seeds are blessed. Oh, Father, we thank you that we are part of a holy nation and we are blessed. Lord, bless our latter end greater than our former. Let your presence bless our lives. Father, we decree and declare today that we drink the cup of blessing. Lord, bless us and cause your face to shine upon us that your way may be known upon the earth and your saving help among all nations. Let my land yield increase and let the ends of the earth fear you. Father, we know that you favor us because our enemies do not triumph over us. We thank you, God, that you are granting our lives and you're granting us with favor. That favor is going before us, opening doors that no man can open. We thank you that favor surrounding us like a shield. Lord, we entreat your favor today. Hallelujah, Jesus. Remember us, oh Lord, with your favor that you bring into your children that visit us with your salvation. And we entreat your favor with our whole heart. Let your favor, God, be upon our life as a cloud of the latter rain. Let your beauty, oh God, be upon our lives and let us be well favored. We thank you that we are blessed and highly favored in the mighty name of Jesus. We give you praise, we give you glory, and we give you honor in Jesus' name.

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5: Happy Thursday, PD. Here is your community broadcaster's weather for today, August the 6th. It's going to be a wet one, 88 degrees and a 75% chance of shower, so keep that umbrella handy. The good news is the weekend improves dramatically. Friday drops to just 15% chance of rain with a high of 89 degrees.
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0: Josilia Williams in the midday, William O. Jr. in the afternoon, and Darlene McCoy at night. 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

0: 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Our prayer warrior today is Pastor Brenda Dees, pastor of Rivers of Life Global Outreach Ministries.
1: Prayer for blessings and favor. According to Numbers 6 and 24, we pray, Father, today, the Lord bless us and keep us and make your face to shine upon us and be gracious unto us, Lord. Lift up your countenance upon us and give us peace. Make us, O God, as Ephraim and Manasseh. Let us be satisfied, Father, with your favor and be filled with your blessings. Lord, we command the blessings upon our lives. Give us revelation and let us be blessed. Father, we decree and declare today that we are the seed of Abraham. Through Jesus Christ, we receive the blessings of Abraham. Lord, in blessing, bless us. In multiplying, multiply us as the stars of the heaven and as the sand of the seashore. Let your showers of blessings be upon our lives. Turn every curse in our way into a blessing. Father, we thank you right now that the blessings of the Lord maketh us rich and added no sorrow to it. We thank you, God, that all nations will call us blessed. We live in the kingdom of the blessed. Our sins are forgiven and we are blessed. Lord, we thank you that you daily load us with benefits. We are chosen by God. God, and we are blessed. Our seeds are blessed. Oh, Father, we thank you that we are part of a holy nation and we are blessed. Lord, bless our latter end greater than our former. Let your presence bless our lives. Father, we decree and declare today that we drink the cup of blessing. Lord, bless us and cause your face to shine upon us that your way may be known upon the earth and your saving help among all nations. Let my land yield increase and let the ends of the earth fear you. Father, we know that you favor us because our enemies do not triumph over us. We thank you, God, that you are granting our lives and you're granting us with favor. That favor is going before us, opening doors that no man can open. We hold God, we thank you that favor surrounding us like a shield. Lord, we entreat your favor today. Hallelujah, Jesus. Remember us, oh Lord, with your favor that you bring into your children. That visit us with your salvation. And we entreat your favor with our whole heart. Let your favor, God, be upon our life as a cloud of the latter rain. Let your beauty, oh God, be upon our lives. And let us be well favored. We thank you that we are blessed and highly favored. In the mighty name of Jesus, we give you praise, we give you glory, and we give you honor in Jesus' name.

Blessings, saints of God. This is Pastor Kelsey of Strong Tower Christian Ministry with a word of encouragement for your day. In the Gospel of Matthew chapter 12, verses 35 through 37, and it reads, "A good man out of the good treasure of his heart brings forth good things, and an evil man out of the evil treasure brings forth evil things. But I say to you that for every idle word men may speak, they will give account for it in the day of judgment. For by your words you will be justified, and by your words you will be condemned." For a subject title, I want to call this accountability, being accountable to those who hold us accountable. In our text, the word account means logos, which is a message from the Lord delivered with his authority and made effective by his power. It is the written word of God. It is the H-I-M, like John 1:1. In the beginning was the word, and the word was with God, and the word was God. Accountability, according to Webster's dictionary, is an obligation and willingness to accept responsibility or to account for one's action. Can I KGV this, meaning the Kelsey Goodson version, to make this plain? We as the people of God must be capable of explaining our actions, thoughts, and conduct, which is under the power of the word of God, to those we ask to explain, measure, keep, and uphold their action to the word of God. In other words, does our talk equal our walk? Can you account for every word, action, and conduct before God and people? Like the parable of Luke 16 of the unjust steward, this steward knew he would be called to account for his stewardship, and we should take it seriously that we will be called to account for our life of stewardship. This unjust steward took advantage of his present position to arrange a comfortable future, and Jesus commended him on it, not that he approved of every action. However, if we pursue the kingdom of God with the same vigor and zeal that the children of this world pursue profit and pleasure, we would live in an entirely different world. It is a great shame to the church that World Star is more widely distributed than the gospel of Jesus Christ. A quote from Adam Clark says, "Riches promote much and perform nothing. They

excite hope and confidence and deceive both, making a man depend on them for happiness. They rob him of the salvation of God and the eternal glory. End quote. Jesus said in the parable in Luke 16, you are those who justify yourself before men, but God knows your heart. For what is highly esteemed among men is abomination in the sight of God. The law and the prophets were until John. Since that time, the kingdom of God has been preached and everyone is pressing into it. And it is easier for heaven and earth to pass away than for one tittle of the law to fail. The word, which is true, stands alone. Saints of God, let's study, live, and teach the word of God. While we use what we have, start where we are and do what we can and be accountable. This is Pastor K signing off. As we say in the tower, God loves you to life. We can love each other to life and we won't take it back. We'll just add more to it. God bless you.

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8: Happy Thursday, PD. Here is your community broadcaster's weather for today, August the 6th. It's going to be a wet one, 88 degrees and a 75% chance of shower, so keep that umbrella handy. The good news is the weekend improves dramatically. Friday drops to just 15% chance of rain with a high of 89 degrees.
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endureth forever. Thank you, Jesus. No one can love me like you do, Jesus.

Almighty 105.1. A good Thursday afternoon to you. Hope your day is going great. It's a blessed day in the Lord. And we are here at Almighty 105.1 to inject a little joy into your day, no matter what's going on. Hi, joy in Jesus. Amen. Amen. It's time for our word for the day. And let's look and see. Train your spiritual sense. Yes, Hebrews 5 and 14. But solid food belongs to those who are of full age. That is, those who, by reason of use, have their senses exercised to discern both good and evil. Hebrews 4 and 14. Spending time reading the Bible, meditating on the scriptures, and praying saturates our conscience with the reality of the spiritual world. Mm-hmm. It attunes our spiritual senses to hear God's voice, and it hones in our instincts. Yeah, to differences between right and wrong in every matter. As we practice this and our spirits grow, we mature and our senses are trained to discern both good and evil. Yes, we'll know the difference between good and evil. So our word for the day is train your spiritual sense. Train your spiritual sense. Oh, Holy Father, we receive the clarity and insight that your spirit gives us concerning both the spiritual world and the physical world. You promise to give us discernment, wisdom, and understanding so that we might rightly divide scripture and know the difference between truth and lies. Increase our understanding as we seek you today, Father. Reveal anything in our hearts that is clouding our judgment or keeping us from fully submitting to your will and strategy for our life. Oh, yes, God. Give us the strength to let go of anything and everything that keeps us from living life completely in tune with your voice. We declare now that we will walk in step with your spirit today and every day as you lead and guide us into all truth. In the name of Jesus, amen. Amen. Our word for the day, train your spiritual sense. Almighty 105.1.

0: God's got a blessing.
1: God's got a blessing.
0: Everybody say that with me. God's got a blessing.
1: God's got a blessing.
0: If you really believe it.

0: 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Come on, say, God's got a blessing.
1: God's got a blessing.

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It's Sybil Wilkes with What We Need to Know. Progressive candidate Abdul El-Sayed achieved a landmark victory over Congresswoman Haley Stevens in Michigan's Democratic Senate primary, setting up a high-stakes November matchup against Republican Mike Rogers. Dr. Sayed's narrow win underscores a growing shift among battleground primary voters seeking alternatives to

0: Nation. Escalating summer temperatures across the United States are causing unexpected flight delays and operational challenges for major airlines. On those extreme weather days, thinner, hot air reduces aircraft lift, forcing carriers to lighten passenger counts, cargo loads, or fuel weight prior to departure. Aviation experts warn that human-caused climate change will make high-temperature travel disruptions increasingly frequent at airports nationwide. From our good news file, three young Georgia brothers, ages 9 to 12, published 10 children's books to promote financial literacy before reaching high school. Inspired by home finance lessons from their parents, the trio writes engaging guides focused on earning, saving, credit, and youthful entrepreneurship. The Brown family hopes their books empower young readers to build strong character and achieve early economic independence. Carry on, young men. Wow. I'm Sybil Wilkes. 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Be empowered.
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0: Happy Thursday, PD. Here is your community broadcaster's weather for today, August the 6th. It's going to be a wet one, 88 degrees and a 75% chance of shower, so keep that umbrella handy. The good news is the weekend improves dramatically. Friday drops to just 15% chance of rain with a high of 89 degrees.
1: Jamal Bates in the morning and Darlene McCoy at night. 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
1: Prayer for blessings and favor. According to Numbers 6 and 24, we pray, Father, today, the Lord bless us and keep us and make your face to shine upon us and be gracious unto us, Lord. Lift up your countenance upon us and give us peace. Make us, O God, as Ephraim and Manasseh. Let us be satisfied, Father, with your favor and be filled with your blessings. Lord, we command the blessings upon our lives. Give us revelation and let us be blessed. Father, we decree and declare today that we are the seed of Abraham. Through Jesus Christ, we receive the blessings of Abraham. Lord, in blessing, bless us. In multiplying, multiply us as the stars of the heaven and as the sand of the seashore. Let your showers of blessings be upon our lives. Turn every curse in our way into a blessing. Father, we thank you right now that the blessings of the Lord maketh us rich.

and added no sorrow to it. We thank you, God, that all nations will call us blessed. We live in the kingdom of the blessed. Our sins are forgiven and we are blessed. Lord, we thank you that you daily load us with benefits. We are chosen by God and we are blessed. Our seeds are blessed. Oh, Father, we thank you that we are part of a holy nation and we are blessed. Lord, bless our latter end, greater than our former. Let your presence bless our lives. Father, we decree and declare today that we drink the cup of blessing. Now, Lord, bless us and cause your face to shine upon us, that your way may be known upon the earth and your saving help among all nations. Let my land yield increase and let the ends of the earth fear you. Father, we know that you favor us because our enemies do not triumph over us. We thank you, God, that you are granting our lives and you're granting us with favor. That favor is going before us, opening doors that no man can open. We thank you that favor surrounding us like a shield. Lord, we entreat your favor today. Hallelujah, Jesus. Remember us, oh Lord, with your favor that you bring into your children, that visit us with your salvation, and we entreat your favor with our whole heart. Let your favor, God, be upon our life as a cloud of the latter rain. Let your beauty, oh God, be upon our lives, and let us be well favored. We thank you that we are blessed and highly favored in the mighty name of Jesus. We give you praise, we give you glory, and we give you honor in Jesus' name.

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10: Happy Thursday, PD. Here is your community broadcaster's weather for today, August the 6th. It's going to be a wet one, 88 degrees and a 75% chance of shower, so keep that umbrella handy. The good news is the weekend improves dramatically. Friday drops to just 15% chance of rain with a high of 89 degrees.
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0: Hello, everyone. This is Jocelia. Welcome to In the Know. On the phone lines, I have with me today, Brittany Lachey. Brittany has, it's been a while since Brittany has been with us, but Brittany, the last time she interviewed with me, it was on Facebook, and boy, that sucker went viral. Everybody loved Brittany. Everybody loved you and loved the interview that we did during that time. Yes. So, how you doing, girl?
1: All is well. I will not complain.
0: All right. So, Brittany is always so busy doing different things for the community and for children. And so now, on the 5th of September, she will be having an event called Happily Ever After, because every story deserves a second chance. So tell us about that, and tell us about Fairy Tales Not So Fairy, your new venture. Let's talk about it.
1: Yeah, so you all know that it was always I Am Lavish Foundation. And during the time, God kept telling me that the name was going to change. And it was so uncomfortable. And, you know, I love cartoons. For some reason, I still watch my cartoons. And I believe I was watching a Little Mermaid movie. And, of course, we all know that movie talks about, you know, Ariel wanting legs to go back to sea, da-da-da-da-da. However, as a woman that could say she was in little Ariel's shoes, I just say, God, you know what? Fairy tales really ain't so fairy. They are never how we imagine them to ever be. They always end up a whole nother way. But God said, imagine how many others had their lives painted out to be one way, and they turned out to be another way. But imagine those that you're able to help remember that they're still worthy, that they're still able and willing, able people that are willing to get in the ring with whatever situation they may be facing. They don't have to face it alone. Just because it doesn't make sense to the others doesn't mean that it's not worthy of paying any attention to. So I came up with the name of Fairy Tales Really Just Not are Not Just Fairy, but there is still a second chance at life, and somehow they can still become that life worth living for. So that's how the name change came over. I was uneasy about changing the name, but I got very excited about it as I started to grow in it. And then came Happily Ever After last year on my 33rd birthday. It was 3 months before my birthday, 3 months before September 6th. I want to get back to home. God kept saying, go home. Oh. I said, go home. I am home. It was funny. I'm like, I'm home. What do you mean? But however, he was saying, go home and take care of home. And if anybody knows Norway, they have their traffic light, they have a park, and they have a gas station. That's it. They don't, oh, and Family Dollar. That's it. So, let's not forget, there's always a Family Dollar, Dollar Tree, a Dollar General.
0: There you go. Somewhere. Right.
1: So happened, they got a Family Dollar. And I wanted to make sure that I was able to go back home and take care of home. So it's basically Happily Ever After is where I bring resources and give back to that community, which is Norway. And Orangeburg County as a whole, because I do look forward to adventuring other places to do just as much, just as such, but in Orangeburg County area.
0: Right. I tell you. Well, Happily Ever After, that, you know, that's such a famous phrase, you know, such a famous phrase. So it will bring about attention. And I like what you've, that background, because every story deserves a second chance. Yes, it does. So tell us what this event is going to be about on the 5th of September.
1: This year's event is going to be where we actually have about 32 vendors already registered. The vendors are giving out resource information to meet, I would say, every family. So family means boy, girl, child, mom, and dad, wherever they are. And then we may have some selling vendors. We have some selling vendors. And then it also have entertainment. We're doing a praise on the lawn where we're bringing in some amazing artists. I can't wait to share that with you all. Eventually, you will see it. However, we're going to bring in some amazing performers. Mm-hmm. We have activities for everyone, including this year. We have made a senior disabled sensory area. Where the seniors and those who are disabled have their own area to actually be among in their own area, to just be themselves and know that if you may be different in a way, but you are still special. So they have their own senior sensory area. Mr. D. James bringing out the basketball goal for the boys. And we got Denmark Tech cutting hair for free.
0: Oh,
1: we're
0: wow.
1: giving away bras. We're giving away bra measurements. When yeah. I tell you, it's going to be a ton of hygiene kits. It's a ton of things. And I'm telling you, it's an event you don't want to miss. If you can think of a resource you need, it's going to be there.
0: You said bra measurements.
1: Yep. It is a major event. It is a major. I'm telling you, it's going to be amazing.
0: How did you come up with
1: it? We planned last month in 3 months. We had since December to plan this one. I don't expect to do nothing but go big or go home.
0: Hey. Well, how did you come up with the bra measurement situation?
1: The bra measurements, because as a younger girl, I had my breast reduction at 15 years old. I actually was a 36 double G. A G. I had a double G. And was it a 36 or 40? I knew it was a 34, I want to say. 34 triple G. And I was just in middle school, and I had a breast reduction. And I remember how hard it was for my parents to be able to afford to get those bras.
0: Right.
1: And as an adult now, having to go to Lane Bryant and pay it ain't that $3 bra, I'll tell you that. Be confident in that bra. Because, you know, as a woman, we got to make sure everything is in there. But when you have a family that's coming out of rural community, one of the things that's overlooked is our underclothes.
0: Mm-hmm.
1: It may seem as a small thing, but those bras for a heavier top woman, you're going to pay about $50+. But, however, that's where I came up with it from. Just thinking about my childhood and being heavy top, being 4'11", and coming out of a rural household.
0: Well, that's
1: being
0: a good...
1: short, heavy top, in a rural community is a bit much. But well, that's where I came up with the idea.
0: Oh, okay.
1: I use my story to do everyone.
0: Well, it's really a good idea because, you know, sometimes some of us who gain weight or who lose weight, you know, not necessarily having a breast reduction... But still yet, you don't know what your size may be. And some people don't even get measured. So it is good. It's going to be the first time for some people. So that's a good thing. That's a really good thing. That was a great idea. That's what I'm saying. That's what I'm trying to say. That was really awesome. Now, Jamal Bates is going to be out there with us. And and Joe Cilia will be there too as well. Yeah, both of us will be there at Happily Ever After. This is really exciting. And then Praise on the Lawn. Let's talk about that. What's going to happen there?
1: We have surrounding artists and choirs. We have praise dancing. We have singers. Just a day of worshiping. If you know Brittany Lachey, you already know we ain't even our God.
0: So, amen.
1: We can do a whole. We can forget the broom to jump, but we ain't gonna forget God.
0: Amen.
1: I'm gonna make sure God is certain in the presence of whatever I'm doing, and that is just what it is. We're setting now. When I think about the town of Norway. I hate to say it this way, but I just truly believe it's an area where, and I hope this makes sense somewhere. It's one of those areas where it's like I'm gonna have to get country. Ain't nobody gonna do nothing about it, so just go ahead and suffer in silence and shove it under the family rug. But in this place, I'm looking for people to be lives to be changed, atmospheres to be set. And I don't have to hit every home, but I believe bringing Praise on the Lawn is gonna set the arena for that area. It's gonna bring a newness about it with different artists, different worship leaders. It's gonna set the tone for everyone.
0: That's wonderful. This is gonna be a great event. And it's from 11 AM until 4 PM. So it's it's an all day event. So you can just come at any time. It's happening at the Norway Community Center. That's 5004 Norway Road in Norway, South Carolina. All roads lead to Norway on September 5th. So definitely everyone, whatever you're doing, or put it on your calendar because that is Labor Day weekend. So this gives us something to do. Yeah. So make this your choice event for Labor Day, Happily Ever After, because every story deserves a second chance. All right. Not so what, Fairy? Powered by fairy tales. Not so fairy. Oh, Brittany, this is awesome. This is awesome. So, did we miss anything? How can they get in contact with you if they need more information?
1: They can always reach me on social media, which it does have its own page, Happily Ever After.
0: Okay.
1: Fairy Tales Not So Fairy. Of course, my name is Brittany Hallman. And you can always reach me by phone, 839-223-4285. Again, my number is 839-223-4285. I'm always available. I do know we need more vendors. We do need more, you know, vendors and, you know, sponsorships and any way you can come and give a do a be. We're looking forward to being with you, you know, celebrate one another.
0: Wonderful, wonderful. So if and I see the giveaways and community support. So are you looking for different items to give away?
1: Yes, ma'am. Belts, bras.

0: are. Brittany has given her number so that you can call her and she can give you more information in reference to this wonderful event. Did we take care of everything, Brittany?
1: Yes, we did.
0: All right. Okay. Well, thank you so much for sharing with us today. And we look forward to coming to Norway on September 5th on this Saturday to enjoy this fantastic Labor Day weekend event. Yeah. Happily ever after, because every story deserves a second chance. All right. Powered by Fairy Tales, Not So Fairy. I love that.
1: Oh, yeah.
0: Yeah. All right, Brittany, thanks again. And door swing open for you to come anytime, whenever you're having an event, or if you've got some books you want to let us know about, we'll be glad to talk about them, okay?
1: Awesome. Thank you so much.
0: All right. 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
0: Hello, everyone. This is Jocelia. Welcome to In the Know. Here in the studio, I have with me a dear, dear son, I'll call him.
11: That's right.
0: Because I have known him for a very, very long time, and his daddy, too. So, now, Kenny, what is your title? You're an elder?
11: You can just call me Kenny Jr. I'm good with Kenny Jr. Kenny Hicks II.
0: Kenny Hicks Jr. Yes, ma'am. Kenny Hicks II.
11: Yes, ma'am.
0: Well, welcome to In the Know, Kenny.
11: Yes, ma'am. I'm glad to be here. Thank you so much for having me.
0: It's a pleasure, Now, you have been doing so many wonderful things in the community when it comes to ministry. And you have something that's going on beginning tonight called Servants Gathering.
11: Yes, ma'am.
0: Volume 8.
11: Yes, ma'am. 8 years. 8 years of God's faithfulness.

0: Well, congratulations. Congratulations.
1: Yes, ma'am. Thank you so much.
0: The theme is alignment. What do you see? 1 Kings 18:41 and 46. Now, you know alignment is very important.
1: It is.
0: That's one thing I pray about.
1: Yes, ma'am.
0: Being aligned with the Father. So let's talk about servants gathering and what's going to take place beginning tonight.
1: All right. Listen, I'm glad to be here. Thank you for having me. You know, we call you Mama Joe. Uh-huh. You've been Mama Joe for some years now. You know, I'm 36. I think you became Mama Joe when I was 14.
0: All right. You know? Well, look, I wear it proudly.
1: You do. You
0: have children like you.
1: You're the community's mother. Barris had
0: what
1: to share
0: blessing.
1: You. But I'm grateful to be here. Thank you again. And this is the Servants Gathering. This is our 8th year. Mm-hmm. And this is just not something that we just do to gather people. I understand that the name is gathering, but it's not just something to gather people just to come and have church.
0: Right.
1: For 8 years now, we've been gathering. I think 1 year we had to skip due to COVID, but we've been gathering up under the umbrella of secondary leadership for 8 years now. And God has graced us to do so. I do believe that when God gives you a burden, he gives you provision for the vision. Mm-hmm. And oftentimes, whenever you do have a burden, he provides exactly what you need, because apparently there's a need in the earth for what you're carrying.
0: I like that, provision for the vision.
1: Yes, ma'am. Yes, ma'am.
0: That can preach.
1: Well, I mean, I've heard it for years, and so it really kind of resonates with me. But So the burden that God gave me was for secondary leadership empowerment. I think that we have oftentimes overlooked the secondary leader because they are functioning well, but they're lacking fuel.
0: Mm-hmm.
1: And I wanted to create a safe space where they can come and be empowered and be refueled to work within ministry or even in the secondary leadership roles in the secular world. And I believe that most times those who operate in the secondary leadership, we're often working when everybody else is being blessed. We're working when everybody else is being poured into.
0: Right.
1: And then we oftentimes gather up under the umbrella of ministry. And then it's like we are then moving out of obligation instead of passion. And so I take up the offering because it's what I do out of obligation. I've been appointed to do this, but mm-hmm. it's not really a passion to serve in that capacity anymore. I serve in administration because I'm obligated to it. I've been appointed to it, but I don't have a passion for it, and so forth and so on. And so I wanted to create, by God's grace, a safe place where we can have trusted individuals, trusted leaders, trusted preachers who have successfully navigated through serving within that capacity to pour into those who's trying to find their fire again.
0: Mm-hmm.
1: And so that's the purpose of the gathering, to strengthen the heart, the hand, the mind, and the spirit of the secondary leader to get back on their jobs and serve with passion.
0: I totally understand what you're talking about. And you said bringing the fire back, because, yes, we do burn out.
1: Yes, ma'am.
0: We do burn out.
1: Yes, ma'am.
0: And so this is great. This is great. So Servants Gathering begins on tonight.
1: Tonight.
0: And it's mm-hmm. at Pentecostal United Conference Center.
1: Yes, ma'am. I'm home. 4430
0: yes.
1: Pamlico Highway, Florence, South Carolina, Pentecostal United Church. But we're going to be hosted in the conference center for the second year. I'm home for the second year.
0: Awesome. Awesome. So let's talk about those who are going to be a part of that, as well as the schedule for the weekend.
1: Yes, ma'am. Not a problem. So on tonight at 7:30, Bishop Michael Anthony Blue, we call him the area's pastor. He's definitely the voice for our region, and he's a trusted man of God.
0: Yes, he is.
1: His hands are pure. His hands are clean. His motives are pure, and he's a man of the God's own heart. And so we consider him to be a father to many of us. And mm-hmm. so he's coming to pour. He's not necessarily held to a preaching moment. You know, we don't want to box him in to say, stand and open your Bible, and we have to follow you as you, you know, do 3 points and a close. But we wanted to get the best of Bishop Blue, as he will be able to pour as a father, as one who successfully navigated through secondary leadership,
0: mm-hmm.
1: and he's going to be pouring whatever the Lord wants to do in and with him and through him for our benefit. We're ready for it. And so he's going to stand in the power of God, if it's leading us into deliverance or prayer, or if it's prophesying, laying on of hands, or even if it is a word, we're going to say yes to the Lord, because right. tonight has been tagged a night of healing and restoration for all secondary leaders. And so if you're broken, if you're wounded, if you're weary, and you need to be refueled and to be blessed and to be reignited to get back into position at your local churches and ministries, tonight is your night to be present. We are going after God, and we're going to be following the leading of the Holy Ghost and under the auspices of Bishop Michael Blue.
0: Great. Now, who else is going to, okay, that's tonight.
1: Yes, ma'am. Tonight, 7:30.
0: Okay, so Friday night, what takes place?
1: Friday night, Bishop James Rosen, who's a mentor of mine, we call him Uncle Jimmy, but he has successfully served in another man's ministry for years before he was launched into his own. Mm-hmm. And I believe that that's what really qualified him to be able to pour into secondary leaders who shall gather. And so we're going to be gathering tomorrow night, which is Friday. We're going to gather and hear the word of the Lord from him as well. It's going to be powerful.
0: Now, when will Pastor Baxter?
1: Oh, Bishop David L. Baxter. We call him the gospel preacher. He's Saturday evening. He's Saturday okay. night, which is the climax service and gathering for the service this week. And so he's going to be there that Saturday evening at 7, sharing the word of the Lord. We call that revival night. That's the night where we let it all hang out. We don't just come in and just let God do what he do, because those who know Bishop Baxter knows what kind of preacher and man of God he is. Yes, ma'am.
0: All right. And then Pastor Latimer.
1: Now, Pastor Daniel Latimer is going to be sharing after our panel discussion that's going on that Saturday morning at 10 a.m. But after that session, Pastor Daniel Latimer, who is a wonderful man of God and wonderful preacher, he's going to be preaching that midday noon session on that Saturday, okay. on this Saturday. He's going to be preaching at noon after we gather for the panel discussion, which is going to be quite interesting.
0: Yes, and that panel discussion, Generations Panel Empowerment, it's a critical conversation for our liberation.
1: Yes, ma'am. That's exactly what it is. That's what it is. It's going to be great. I think that, you know, we have a lot of church, but we don't have a lot of conversations. Right?
0: You're right.
1: We dance and shout and scream a lot, which will be a part of what we're doing for the kingdom of God and being refueled and definitely finding our strength there. But I believe that we need to have candid conversations. And one of the candid conversations that's been in my spirit is the merging of the generations.
0: Yes.
1: We want to deal with how we have further pushed the agenda of the enemy with our personal preferences.
0: Mm.
1: We have fueled what the enemy has said that he wanted to do. He wanted to kill, steal, according to John 10:10. Kill, steal, and destroy. And what he's trying to do is pit one generation against another generation based upon our personal preferences. He wants to make the old generation say that the young generation is not ready, and then make the young generation point the fingers at the old generation and say they're not accepting us. And so there's division in the body of Christ, and it must be diagnosed and it must be dealt with, because I believe that if we get together and bridge the gaps and talk about ways that we can merge from one generation to the next,
0: that's right.
1: I believe that we can advance the kingdom agenda.
0: Definitely.
1: And the kingdom of God. But the enemy doesn't have to fight us if we're fighting each other.
0: Hey. You're right.
1: And so this is going to be an amazing conversation. I know it's Saturday morning and it's early, but those who are about kingdom expansion and understanding how can you be a blessing to your churches and your local churches, I would, not just for supporting my event, but it's about the kingdom of God at large.
0: And about the need.
1: Absolutely. You need to be there 10 a.m. This Saturday, August 8th, 10 a.m., 4430 Pamlico Highway. It is going to be an amazing conversation. And on the panel, there are individuals who are qualified to address and diagnose how can we navigate, how can we maneuver, how can we minister to these points. We have to see where we broke down and then see how we can build back up, build the bridge, and get to where God is glorified, because one generation is actually praising his works to the next.
0: Definitely. Now, 10 a.m. is not really that early.
1: Well, you know, it's a Saturday morning.
0: But that's really when activities begin.
1: Yes, ma'am.
0: At 10 a.m. So
1: absolutely.
0: That's the perfect time. And I see your daddy is on this panel.
1: I could not have this panel without my father, Bishop Kenneth R. Hicks the second. I mean, excuse me, Senior Bishop Kenneth R. Hicks Senior. My dad has been a rock, has been a light. My father has been the reason why I am in ministry outside of the call of God. He properly positioned me in many places and opened many doors and put me in the hands of many trusted individuals, such as the Bishop Michael Blue, such as a Bishop Liston Page Senior, who will be present tonight because we're honoring him. That's another component of the gathering.
0: Oh, okay.
1: And I'll talk about that momentarily, but he's put me in places in the hands of Elder Derek Bull, people like that, to help cultivate exactly what we're trying to become. And I have to make sure that he's involved.
0: Wonderful, wonderful. So again, tonight it begins at what time tonight?
1: 7:30 tonight. We're breaking forth. 7 o'clock is prayer, 7:30, and then Bishop Blue will be on the floor no later than 8:30.
0: All right, all right. That's the Servants Gathering, Volume 8.
1: Yes, ma'am.
0: Beginning tonight at 7:30 at Pentecostal United Conference Center, 4430 Pamplico Highway in Florence. And this is definitely what God has mandated for Kenny, little Kenny, to do.
1: Call me little Kenny number two. That's
0: little
1: fine.
0: Kenny number two.
1: Yes, ma'am.
0: And congratulations on your being a daddy coming up soon.
1: Oh, pray for me.
0: Yes,
1: pray for me.
0: Yes,
1: ma'am. September, I'll be welcoming my little baby girl. Absolutely. My first child. So
0: praise
1: we're
0: God.
1: Grateful.
0: Praise God. So we'll be praying for you and your lovely wife.
1: Yes, ma'am. Thank you so very much.
0: Thank you. And the door swing open for you to come back at any time. All right?
1: Yes, ma'am. I love you so much. Thank you for the opportunity. And I hope that you make plans to be with us. This week is going to bless your life. This is a conference for your benefit.
0: Praise God. Praise God. 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It's time now for me to get out of here. It's been a great day. Thank you so much for joining me here at Daily Joy with Cecilia. I'll be back on tomorrow from 10 until 3 p.m. to do it all over again. And I invite you to join me. It's time for our word for the day. 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Our word for the day is coming from 1 Thessalonians 5 and 24. And the word reads, "May God himself, the God who makes everything whole and holy, make you holy and whole, put you together, spirit, soul, and body, and keep you fit for the coming of our Master, Jesus Christ." 1 Thessalonians 5 and 24. Well, wherever you are in the world right now, whatever realms you touch as you go through each week at church or at work, in the community, as a citizen of this nation and of this world, God has missions and assignments that he wants taken care of. Chances are, whatever touches your heart is in what you see today also touches the heart of God. He wants to reach out into that place and fix things. Yes, but he needs hands to reach out. And that is the responsibility of his body. He is not just asking for a hand to reach out on his behalf and do something. He wants it to reach out and do his thing. Yes, so our word for the day is, what is your mission? What is your mission? Oh, Holy Father, we are your hands and your feet in the earth. Empower us to fulfill the mission that you have assigned us today. Make us sensitive to the things that touch your heart and show us just how you would have us to intervene. We decree and we declare that we will not just do something, that we will receive your divine wisdom and do your thing in your perfect timing, in the name of Jesus. Amen. That's our word for the day. Well, everyone, it's time for me to get out of here. So remember, Willie Moore Jr. is next, followed by Darlene McCoy. You have a fantastic day, and I'll be back on tomorrow from 10 until 3 p.m. with Daily Joy with Josilia. So long, and have a great day.

0: Hi there,
1: and welcome to Little Thinkers Book Review, brought to you by First Steps of Lee County. And now here's our host, Nina Bostick.
2: Hello, everyone. It's me, Nina, and it's time for another Little Thinkers Book Review. We are here with Mr. Jamal Bates, pastor, radio personality, and author. Thank you for being here. How long have you been a writer?
3: Ooh, I put out a devotional maybe 3 or 4 years ago. It was something that the Lord placed in my heart to write a devotional. So I did that about 3 or 4 years ago. And recently, the Lord laid it on my heart to do a children's book about my radio career. And that's what this book is about. It's about, you know, a young me going to the radio station for the very first time. And yeah, it's all in a book. And so I've been a writer now for about 5 years.
2: What makes you want to write stories for children?
3: Just the fact that I've never done it and I've never seen it done for kids that may look like you, you know. So I thought, you know, having a child character, a male character who looked like me, you know, going to the radio station for the very first time, I think a lot of kids could identify with that. It may give a new interest to kids, you know, who may want to do radio one day. So yeah.
2: What is your story about?
3: All right, so I'm glad you asked. See, this is what the story is about. All right, so the story basically follows JB. It's the younger version of me when I had hair, okay? When I had hair. He heard the big radio voices on, you know, the big voices on the radio. And he said, one day, I want to be like them one day. He had the opportunity to go to the radio station for the very first time. It was an exciting day for him. He went, and the story tells about his experience. The first time he walks into the radio station and sees everything. And it talks about my experience as well. My first chance at seeing a radio station in person. That's pretty much what the story's about.
2: What was your motivation to this book?
3: Again, just to, you know, let other kids know that this is possible, that this is something that they could do when they grow up. Again, you know, especially kids who look like you, letting them know that, you know, if you don't want to be a basketball player, football player, you know, if you don't want to be a nurse or a doctor, you know, nothing wrong with those careers. But letting them know that that there is a career in radio. Hopefully that, you know, once they see someone on the cover who looks like them, you know, they will explore it and see, you know, what the possibilities are.
2: What age is this written for? Who would most enjoy this book?
3: Who would most enjoy this book? I'll say anyone between 5 and 9. You know, maybe those a little younger than you. Maybe you might even enjoy it. You might enjoy it. You know, but maybe those a little younger than you. The pictures in the book are really cool. So anyone between the ages that is of 5 and 9.
2: Are there any other books in the makings for you?
3: Not at this moment, you know. Maybe in the future I'll write more books, but at this moment I'm still promoting this particular book. I'm trying to get the word out, like today here with you. So we'll see.
2: Where can we find your books?
3: You can find a book on Amazon. Thank you for asking. On Amazon, just search my name, Jamal Bakes, or go to my website, jamalbakesmedia.com.
2: Before we go, what one message would you like to leave with everyone?
3: One message I would like to leave with everyone. Just know that you can do and be whoever you want to be. Just know that you can do whatever you want to do and be whoever you want to be. All right. But here's the caveat to that. Jesus said in his word that without me, you can't do nothing. So in order for you to reach the level of success that he has planned for your life, you have to remember to include him. Seek him first, the Bible says, and everything else will be added to you. All right. So if you have a dream or a goal in life, make sure that you seek the Lord first. And he said, if you seek me first, everything else will be added to you. So as long as you keep the Lord first, I know we say that a lot, but it's true. Keep God first in your life. And there's no end to what he can do with you and through you.
2: Thank you again for being here today.
3: I appreciate you once again for having me.
2: Thank you for tuning in to the Little Thinkers Book Review, where we talk about books for kids, by kids, and some grown-ups too. Until next time, I'm Nina Bostick. Keep reading, keep learning, and keep growing. Bye!
0: There ain't nothing like football season in the South. 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
6: Happy Thursday, PD. Here is your community broadcaster's weather for today, August the 6th. It's going to be a wet one, 88 degrees and a 75% chance of shower, so keep that umbrella handy. The good news is the weekend improves dramatically. Friday drops to just 15% chance of rain, with a high of 89 degrees.
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